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1: I'm Justin Goulet. ACERT is investigating after an RCMP officer involved shooting in Cold Lake left a man deceased. The RCMP says officers responded on June 25th at 4:48 in the afternoon to a domestic call and determined the suspect had a firearm. Two people inside the residence were able to safely escape before the emergency response team was called in. Police say an altercation occurred and at least one officer fired, striking the suspect. No officers were injured, and Alberta's Serious Incident Response Team is now conducting an independent investigation alongside an internal RCMP review. The city of Cold Lake is increasing the budget to replace rusting cell doors at the local RCMP detachment. Council approved an extra $50,000, bringing the total project cost to $250,000 after nearly 2 years of delays waiting for federal approval. Officials say rising construction costs and updated design requirements pushed the price higher. Work is now expected to be completed in early 2027. The city of Cold Lake is once again planning a full day of festivities for Canada Day tomorrow, starting with the annual parade and continuing with family-friendly fun, live entertainment, a vendor alley, beer gardens, and a fireworks display over Cold Lake. Feature performers this year will include Hoop Dancer, Dallas Arcan, the Northern Pikes, and multiple others throughout the day. Organizers say the celebration will reflect Cold Lake's strong ties to the military, neighboring First Nations communities, and its reputation as a year-round tourism destination. Meanwhile, you can celebrate Canada Day in St. Paul tomorrow at the St. Paul Recreation Center. The day will feature family-friendly activities, including a pancake breakfast, a car show, live entertainment and music, as well as a petting zoo, kids' activities, arts and crafts, and emergency services displays. Free sponsored movies and food treats will also be available, capped off with a fireworks display at about 11 o'clock at night. Organizers say there's something for everyone to enjoy throughout the day. For these stories and more, you can visit our website, MyLakelandNow.com.
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3: Roads are looking good. Any issues, anything we should know about, just give us a call or a text. We are looking for an afternoon high of 23 degrees. Little bit of rain today. Tonight, they'll dip down to 13 with some rain overnight. Tomorrow, 22 degrees, a little bit of rain, and then rain expected on Thursday with a high of 20. Friday, we got rain in the forecast, high of 21. Right now in Bonnyville, it's 13. Cold Lake, it's 15. And St. Paul, it is 14 degrees. Any updates in roads and weather, give us a call or text, 780-812-3997.
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0: today is tomorrow, which means it's a stat holiday for a lot of people. Hopefully you're able to get out there, see a parade, see some fireworks, do some Canada Day activities. Canada is 159 years old tomorrow. Pretty old. Or at least it sounds old, but you know what? Actually, she looks pretty good for spending half the year frozen and the other half fighting mosquitoes. I mean, seriously, those mosquitoes are everywhere. But when it comes to Canada, it's a huge, huge country. A lot of things to do, a lot of things to explore. And for a topic today, I was thinking, where's a place in Canada you have not gone that you would love to go? Where would you like to see? I want to go to Newfoundland. I think that would be fun. I've never been there. I think it'd be a grand old time. You hear so many stories of over there. You get screeched in, kiss some cod. I mean, sounds like a party. Let me know from you. Where in Canada have you never been, but you would love to go?
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0: I'm on my way to the Northwest Territories.
1: Oh, really? Driving all the way up there. That's a long drive, man.
0: Well, that's where I would like to go visit.
1: Yeah, you've never been there.
0: Never been there. I've been close, like 12 kilometers away.
1: Okay, but you've never stepped over that border.
0: Never stepped over that border.
1: What do you think you'd find up there?
0: Lots of cool stuff. I enjoy the little things. I don't need a bunch of mountains or nothing. I just like the bush.
1: Mm-hmm. Well, they definitely have bush. They also got some huge lakes over there. Great Slave, would you do some fishing?
0: Oh, definitely.
1: Well, some of the best fishing in the world is in Great Slave.
0: Wow, that's a big fish. Big water, big fish.
1: Yeah, huge fish.
0: Super cool.
1: How would you deal with the midnight sun?
0: Well, you know what? I've worked up actually fairly far north, so it wouldn't be too bad for me.
1: Okay, so you've experienced 1 a.m. sunshine.
0: Oh, yeah. Even when you're in Fort Vermilion,
1: That's
0: 8 hours north of Edmonton. It's like in summertime, it's pretty bright. Like the sun doesn't really set.
1: Oh, really?
0: Yeah, like you can always see the crest of the sun. Like it goes behind the earth, but then it comes up right away.
1: Mm-hmm. I don't know. But I think the territories would be really interesting. I want to see the buffalo on the road. I want to see the northern lights every night. I want to, well, obviously in the winter, you can't see them now, but the midnight sun would be interesting.
0: I'll tell you, in Slave Lake even sometimes, when it's pitch black out, the northern lights, they look green and they're all dance, and it's really nice. You can even see, like, they're really bright, even in Slave Lake. You can, and then they'll dance if you whistle, right?
1: That's a legend, whistle and the lights will dance for you?
0: Yes, they do.
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2: I'm Justin Goulet. ACERT is investigating after an RCMP officer-involved shooting in Cold Lake left a man deceased. The RCMP says officers responded on June 25th at 4:48 in the afternoon to a domestic call and determined the suspect had a firearm. Two people inside the residence were able to safely escape before the emergency response team was called in. Police say an altercation occurred and at least one officer fired, striking the suspect. No officers were injured, and Alberta's Serious Incident Response Team is now conducting an independent investigation alongside an internal RCMP review. The city of Cold Lake is increasing the budget to replace rusting cell doors at the local RCMP detachment. Council approved an extra $50,000, bringing the total project cost to $250,000 after nearly 2 years of delays waiting for federal approval. Officials say rising construction costs and updated design requirements pushed the price higher. Work is now expected to be completed in early 2027. The city of Cold Lake is once again planning a full day of festivities for Canada Day tomorrow, starting with the annual parade and continuing with family-friendly fun, live entertainment, a vendor alley, beer gardens, and a fireworks display over Cold Lake. Feature performers this year will include Hoop Dancer, Dallas Arcan, the Northern Pikes, and multiple others throughout the day. Organizers say the celebration will reflect Cold Lake's strong ties to the military, neighboring First Nations communities, and its reputation as a year-round tourism destination. Meanwhile, you can celebrate Canada Day in St. Paul tomorrow at the St. Paul Recreation Center. The day will feature family-friendly activities, including a pancake breakfast, a car show, live entertainment, and music, as well as a petting zoo, kids' activities, arts and crafts, and emergency services displays. Free sponsored movies and food treats will also be available, capped off with a fireworks display at about 11 o'clock at night. Organizers say there's something for everyone to enjoy throughout the day. 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
3: Roads are looking good. Any issues, anything we should know about, just give us a call or a text. We are looking for an afternoon high of 23, a little bit of rain today. Tonight, they'll dip down to 13. Tomorrow, 22, a little bit of rain, and then 20 on Thursday with some rain in the forecast. Friday, we're expecting rain, a high of 21. Right now in Bonnyville, it's 13. Cold Lake, it's 15. And St. Paul, it is 14 degrees. Any updates on roads and weather, give us a call or text, 780-812-3997.
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0: I would love to go somewhere in BC.
1: BC? You've never been to BC?
0: I've never been. I've been to the East Coast. I've been to Ontario. But I'd like to go to the other coast.
1: Have you ever been to Banff or any of those border mountain towns?
0: Oh, I'd love to go to Banff. I've never been.
1: You've never been to Banff. Have you seen the Rocky Mountains?
0: I've seen pictures of the Rocky Mountains.
1: Oh, my gosh.
0: I work a very busy schedule.
1: Yes, obviously.
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0: Waterford scenery, the forests, the lakes, the northern lights. I mean, there's so many things to see and do in Canada. And I want to know from you, where's a place in Canada that you have not been, but you would love to visit someday? Where's that place?
1: For me, it's always been Charlottetown, PEI. For one, I love seafood. I've been to BC, so I've dipped my toes in the ocean at that end, and I want to do it the other end, so at PEI. And of course, go across that super long bridge.
0: Yeah, the Confederation Bridge, that'd be really neat. It takes 10 minutes to drive across that thing.
1: It would be, and I mean, it's just, it's a part of Canada, and I've heard, and again, I love seafood, so I get to try all the lobster I would love to eat.
0: Do you like Anna Green Gables? I mean, they love her over there.
1: That is right. Yes, actually, that would be something else I would have to visit and do when I'm there. I do remember when I was young, I used to watch the show all the time. So yes, that would be something that I would be checking out for sure.
0: Well, she is a Prince Edward Island treasure, that Anna Green Gables.
1: Oh, she is.
0: She's the one with the long red braided pigtails, right? That's her.
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1: I'm Justin Goulet. ACERT is investigating after an RCMP officer involved shooting in Cold Lake left a man deceased. The RCMP says officers responded on June 25th at 4:48 in the afternoon to a domestic call and determined the suspect had a firearm. Two people inside the residence were able to safely escape before the emergency response team was called in. Police say an altercation occurred and at least one officer fired, striking the suspect. No officers were injured, and Alberta's Serious Incident Response Team is now conducting an independent investigation alongside an internal RCMP review. The city of Cold Lake is increasing the budget to replace rusting cell doors at the local RCMP detachment. Council approved an extra $50,000, bringing the total project cost to $250,000 after nearly 2 years of delays waiting for federal approval. Officials say rising construction costs and updated design requirements pushed the price higher. Work is now expected to be completed in early 2027. The city of Cold Lake is once again planning a full day of festivities for Canada Day tomorrow, starting with the annual parade and continuing with family-friendly fun, live entertainment, a vendor alley, beer gardens, and a fireworks display over Cold Lake. Feature performers this year will include hoop dancer Dallas Arcan, the Northern Pikes, and multiple others throughout the day. Organizers say the celebration will reflect Cold Lake's strong ties to the military, neighboring First Nations communities, and its reputation as a year-round tourism destination. Meanwhile, you can celebrate Canada Day in St. Paul tomorrow at the St. Paul Recreation Center. The day will feature family-friendly activities, including a pancake breakfast, a car show, live entertainment and music, as well as a petting zoo, kids' activities, arts and crafts, and emergency services displays. Free sponsored movies and food treats will also be available, capped off with a fireworks display at about 11 o'clock at night. Organizers say there's something for everyone to enjoy throughout the day. For these stories and more, you can visit our website, MyLakelandNow.com.
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3: Roads are looking good. Any issues, anything we should know about, just give us a call or a text. We are expecting a little bit of rain today, high of 23. Tonight, they'll dip down to 13. Tomorrow, rain again, high of 22. And then even Thursday, we got rain with a high of 20. Friday, rain again, high of 21. When it comes to your camping update, a lot of different places to go camping around the Lakeland. 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

0: today we turn 159 years old. Yeah, it's an old country. Actually, no, it really isn't. Let me know from you. Where in Canada would you love to go that you've never been?
1: The furthest north I've been is Grand Prairie.
0: Okay.
1: I've never been like I've lived in Alberta for years and years and years, but only ever really I think the furthest north I've been is Grand Prairie. I've mostly spent my time around Calgary and Lethbridge, but never gotten up above that.
0: So you love to go north of Grand Prairie, just kind of see what's up there, towards the Northwest Territories. Okay, so what do you think is up there, igloos, polar bears?
1: Honestly, I don't know. You get up into oil sand territory up there, so you probably just to me, in my mind, it's just barren wasteland, the surface of Mars, something with just angry dudes and their big trucks and a whole lot of beer.
0: You're probably not far off. Yeah, I'm sure there's a lot of guys up there with really big trucks.
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0: today we're chatting about the places in Canada that you've never been, but you would love to visit someday. According to some articles, the top places in Canada to visit include Banff, of course. That's always number one on every list. Columbia Ice Fields, Alberta Badlands, Jasper National Park. Everything's in Alberta, or at least all the top stuff always seems to be in Alberta. Okay. Where in Canada have you not been that you would love to visit someday?
1: I've been, to a lot of places in Alberta, but I've never been to Jasper.
0: You've never been to Jasper?
1: No, I've been all over the province. I mean, I lived in Fort McMurray. I spent some time in GP. But never been to Jasper.
0: So when it came to choosing between mountain towns, did you just go to Banff instead? Like, you just never thought about going to Jasper earlier?
1: No, I always wanted to go. I've yet to make it there.
0: So do you think that quiet little mountain town of Jasper would impress you?
1: Oh, probably. Even Olds, Alberta impressed me.
0: Olds, Alberta impressed you?
1: It was a lovely town.
0: Wow.
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0: 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This is Ranch News.
1: I'm Justin Goulet. ACERT is investigating after an RCMP officer involved shooting in Cold Lake left a man deceased. The RCMP says officers responded on June 25th at 4:48 in the afternoon to a domestic call and determined the suspect had a firearm. Two people inside the residence were able to safely escape before the emergency response team was called in. Police say an altercation occurred and at least one officer fired, striking the suspect. No officers were injured, and Alberta's Serious Incident Response Team is now conducting an independent investigation alongside an internal RCMP review. The city of Cold Lake is increasing the budget to replace rusting cell doors at the local RCMP detachment. Council approved an extra $50,000, bringing the total project cost to $250,000 after nearly 2 years of delays waiting for federal approval. Officials say rising construction costs and updated design requirements pushed the price higher. Work is now expected to be completed in early 2027. The city of Cold Lake is once again planning a full day of festivities for Canada Day tomorrow, starting with the annual parade and continuing with family-friendly fun, live entertainment, a vendor alley, beer gardens, and a fireworks display over Cold Lake. Feature performers this year will include Hoop Dancer, Dallas Arcan, the Northern Pikes, and multiple others throughout the day. Organizers say the celebration will reflect Cold Lake's strong ties to the military, neighboring First Nations communities, and its reputation as a year-round tourism destination. Meanwhile, you can celebrate Canada Day in St. Paul tomorrow at the St. Paul Recreation Center. The day will feature family-friendly activities, including a pancake breakfast, a car show, live entertainment, and music, as well as a petting zoo, kids' activities, arts and crafts, and emergency services displays. Free sponsored movies and food treats will also be available, capped off with a fireworks display at about 11 o'clock at night. Organizers say there's something for everyone to enjoy throughout the day. For these stories and more, you can visit our website, MyLakelandNow.com.
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3: Roads are looking good. Any issues, anything we should know about, just give us a call or a text. We are looking for an afternoon high of 23. A little bit of rain today. Tonight, the dip's down to 13. Tomorrow, 22 degrees, some rain again, and then 20 on Thursday with rain in the forecast. On Friday, we got a high of 21 with rain. Right now, in Bonnyville, it's 13. Cold Lake, it's 15. And St. Paul, it's 14 degrees. Any updates in roads and weather, give us a call or text, 780-812-3997.
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0: Canada turns 159 tomorrow. We're pretty much middle-aged when it comes to comparing us to all the other countries. You know, for example, we're older than Australia, but we're younger than the United States. Right there in the middle. Let me know from you. If you could travel anywhere in Canada and check it out, where would you go?
1: Honestly, it's going to sound so silly because I hear so many people talking about it all the time. I've never been out east. Like, I've never been to the Maritimes before. I have a couple family members that live out there that I've never met, so I'd love to get out there and see all the really gorgeous stuff that the Maritimes have to offer. I hear there are puffins out there. I'd love to see one of those.
0: I would love to see a puffin. So which province would be your first stop? Where are you going first?
1: I think I'd go Newfoundland, so just so I could see where, like Leif Erikson and like the Vikings.
0: Yeah, where the Vikings first landed. Also, you can eat some lobster, see some icebergs, get screeched in.
1: Yeah, I can do that. I feel like there's a lot of like maritime traditions that I'd have to be quickly caught up on, but I'd be for it.
0: So you'd do the screech?
1: Yeah, I think I would do it. I'd find a different way to get home. I don't know how trustful I'd be to walk my cell phone, but I think I'd be fine.
0: Yeah, I'm sure you'll survive. It'll be fine. Just fine. Fine.
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0: 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But look at it this way. You now have your own mini landscaping crew to cut the lawn. 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
1: I'm Justin Goulet. ACERT is investigating after an RCMP officer involved shooting in Cold Lake left a man deceased. The RCMP says officers responded on June 25th at 4:48 in the afternoon to a domestic call and determined the suspect had a firearm. Two people inside the residence were able to safely escape before the emergency response team was called in. Police say an altercation occurred and at least one officer fired, striking the suspect. No officers were injured, and Alberta's Serious Incident Response Team is now conducting an independent investigation alongside an internal RCMP review. The city of Cold Lake is increasing the budget to replace rusting cell doors at the local RCMP detachment. Council approved an extra $50,000, bringing the total project cost to $250,000 after nearly 2 years of delays waiting for federal approval. Officials say rising construction costs and updated design requirements pushed the price higher. Work is now expected to be completed in early 2027. The city of Cold Lake is once again planning a full day of festivities for Canada Day tomorrow, starting with the annual parade and continuing with family-friendly fun, live entertainment, a vendor alley, beer gardens, and a fireworks display over Cold Lake. Feature performers this year will include Hoop Dancer, Dallas Arcan, the Northern Pikes, and multiple others throughout the day. Organizers say the celebration will reflect Cold Lake's strong ties to the military, neighboring First Nations communities, and its reputation as a year-round tourism destination. Meanwhile, you can celebrate Canada Day in St. Paul tomorrow at the St. Paul Recreation Center. The day will feature family-friendly activities, including a pancake breakfast, a car show, live entertainment and music, as well as a petting zoo, kids' activities, arts and crafts, and emergency services displays. Free sponsored movies and food treats will also be available, capped off with a fireworks display at about 11 o'clock at night. Organizers say there's something for everyone to enjoy throughout the day. For these stories and more, you can visit our website, MyLakelandNow.com.
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3: Anything on the roads we should know about, just give us a call or a text. We are looking for an afternoon high of 23 with a little bit of rain today. Tonight, the dips down to 13. Tomorrow, 22 degrees, a little bit of rain, and then 20 on Thursday with rain in the forecast. We're expecting rain Friday as well with a high of 21. Right now in Bonnyville, it's 15. Cold Lake, it's 15. And St. Paul, it is 14 degrees. Any updates on roads and weather, give us a call or text, 780-812-3997.
0: We've come to the conclusion there's never too much country.
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0: This is where country music lives.
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1: And then you just sing along.
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0: Where country music lives.
3: The Ranch.

0: So it's a big country, humongous actually. And we're talking about Canada today because tomorrow is Canada Day. Yay! And let me know from you, if you could visit anywhere in Canada, go somewhere that you've never been, where would you go?
1: Derwent. I've heard there's really good pizza.
0: What? Okay, I have no idea where that is. Where is that?
1: It's apparently down by Vermilion somewhere.
0: Okay, so you've just, out of all of Canada, you've never been to Derwent, which is like an hour away, and you want to go there. In all of Canada.
1: The only place I can really think of that I haven't been, I don't know, like, there's places that I've gone out of my way to go to, like Dogwater.
0: What, just because it's a weird name?
1: Yeah, like, I just started with weird names and went out from there, and Vulcan wasn't really cool enough, so.
0: Yeah, I've been to Vulcan, didn't like it. All anybody ever did there was drink, because there's nothing to do, unless you're a Star Trek fan. So what's the weirdest town name you've come across?
1: I don't know, I'd have to say Dogwater was up there. I think there's a Bonne Air, but I'm not sure if that's here in Saskatchewan. Saskatchewan really likes their town names. Bigger, Climax, Bonne Air, Regina. Newfoundland is it's way better off, or worse off, sorry.
0: Why? Just because they got dildo?
1: Yeah, so, you know, it doesn't really matter what you throw out there. As long as it's not Dildo Newfoundland, you're pretty much doing good on the town name.
0: I think that name was pretty smart because they get a lot of tourism because of it. I mean, who doesn't want to check out Dildo Newfoundland?
1: They want to stand by the sign and get, like, their significant other with the dildo arrow pointed at their head.
0: There's tourist shops, too, where you can buy souvenirs from Dildo Newfoundland.
1: I'd hate to see what those are.
0: Well, it's not hard to use your imagination.
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0: is a pretty big country. There's a lot going for it. And I'd love to know from you, where would you say is a place you've never been, but you love to go visit?
1: East Coast.
0: The East Coast. That is a popular answer today. Okay, why the East Coast? What's over there that you want to see?
1: I'm not even sure. I hear so many stories. I'm sure you've met East Coasters. They're like the most down-to-earth, chill, fun people in the world. And I think that's bred over there. It's harsh temperatures, it's harsh climate, it's harsh terrain, and it tends to just breed people that don't give a damn about anything stressful, right? Everything just rolls off their shoulders. Yeah. I like that.
0: And they have the best accents.
1: Totally. That thousands and thousands. I swear there were nearly 30 of them.
0: If they go fast enough, they sound like they're Irish. Most of them probably are, though. At least some heritage in there.
1: I had a few East Coast friends, Halifax area, when I lived in Ontario, and they were a ton of fun, especially drinking nights. Have you ever tried their version of moonshine, the Newfie Screech?
0: I've never been screeched, no. I've also never been to the East Coast.
1: Careful. Don't drink it too fast. I hear you can go blind.
0: Wow. Yeah, I've heard that about a few things. Careful out there.
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0: 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This is Ranch News.
1: I'm Justin Goulet. ACERT is investigating after an RCMP officer involved shooting in Cold Lake left a man deceased. The RCMP says officers responded on June 25th at 4:48 in the afternoon to a domestic call and determined the suspect had a firearm. Two people inside the residence were able to safely escape before the emergency response team was called in. Police say an altercation occurred and at least one officer fired, striking the suspect. No officers were injured, and Alberta's Serious Incident Response Team is now conducting an independent investigation alongside an internal RCMP review. The city of Cold Lake is increasing the budget to replace rusting cell doors at the local RCMP detachment. Council approved an extra $50,000, bringing the total project cost to $250,000 after nearly 2 years of delays waiting for federal approval. Officials say rising construction costs and updated design requirements pushed the price higher. Work is now expected to be completed in early 2027. The city of Cold Lake is once again planning a full day of festivities for Canada Day tomorrow, starting with the annual parade and continuing with family-friendly fun, live entertainment, a vendor alley, beer gardens, and a fireworks display over Cold Lake. Feature performers this year will include Hoop Dancer, Dallas Arcan, the Northern Pikes, and multiple others throughout the day. Organizers say the celebration will reflect Cold Lake's strong ties to the military, neighboring First Nations communities, and its reputation as a year-round tourism destination. Meanwhile, you can celebrate Canada Day in St. Paul tomorrow at the St. Paul Recreation Center. The day will feature family-friendly activities, including a pancake breakfast, a car show, live entertainment and music, as well as a petting zoo, kids' activities, arts and crafts, and emergency services displays. Free sponsored movies and food treats will also be available, capped off with a fireworks display at about 11 o'clock at night. Organizers say there's something for everyone to enjoy throughout the day. For these stories and more, you can visit our website, MyLakelandNow.com.
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3: Anything on the roads we should know about, just give us a call or a text, 780-812-3997. So far, things are looking good. Weather-wise, it is going to be a bit smoky today, so just be aware of that. We do have an afternoon high of 23 degrees. A little bit of rain today, a little later in the afternoon. And then tonight, it's going to be 13, some rain overnight. 22 degrees for tomorrow, a little bit of rain. And then rain expected on Thursday, a high of 20. Friday, 21 with rain in the forecast. Right now in Bonnyville, it's 15. Cold Lake, it's 15. And St. Paul, it is 14 degrees. Any updates in roads and weather, give us a call or text, 780-812-3997.
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0: chatting about the places in Canada you've never been, but you would love to visit someday. I got a few messages. For example, I would love to do a road trip in Newfoundland. Such a beautiful place. I would love to plan a few days in St. John's, and after that, take a ferry to Cape Breton, Nova Scotia, and just kind of carry on. Basically, do the East Coast. Yeah, East Coast would be amazing. PEI, Newfoundland, Cape Breton. I've never been to any of those, but I hear they're all beautiful places. Where in Canada have you never been, but you'd love to see someday?
1: I don't know if I'm allowed to say it.
0: Why?
1: Well, because it's Dildo Newfoundland.
0: Yeah, of course. I mean, who doesn't want to go to Dildo Newfoundland and get their photo taken by the big dildo sign?
1: I know. I mean, hey, Jimmy Kimmel's whatever is that dude, he got his picture. I want my picture, too. Yeah, I've never been to Dildo. Been called one before, but...
0: Have you been to Newfoundland?
1: No. I've been to Nova Scotia was as close as I've been. I'd love to go. And hey, there's dildos. Why not?
0: Well, yes. We've established you're a fan of Dildo Newfoundland. I'd like to go see some lighthouses.
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0: today I've been talking about where in Canada would you love to go that you've never been, and there seems to be a bit of a theme today, and that theme is...
1: I want to go to Newfoundland.
0: Matt, we should just get a bus and get everybody on it and go to Newfoundland. Road trip across the country.
1: I would love to go to Newfoundland. Everybody seems so happy, so delightful. I love being around some people from Newfoundland. They're a riot.
0: Yeah, they're a lot of fun.
1: Yeah, my worry would be I would come back with the accent, me buddy. That is my worry.
0: Would you get screeched in?
1: 100%.
0: Yeah.
1: I was screeched in Fort McMurray, but it wasn't the same. I have to do it on George Street in St. John's.
0: So what else about Newfoundland would pique your interest?
1: I need to do some fishing.
0: Oh, yeah, that'd be amazing.
1: Yeah, I need to do some fishing and do the George Street crawl. Just get sloshed, and by the end of the night, I would understand what some of the newfies were saying.
0: Yeah, eventually you'll figure it out.
1: Eventually I'd figure it out, and they might have a hard time understanding me, depending on how much screech I have.
0: So do you think the newfies actually drink the screech, or do they just do the whole screeched in thing to mess with the mainlanders?
1: I think it's mainlanders. I've worked construction with newfies, and I've never seen any of them go, yep, just picked up some screech.
0: Yeah, they must do it just to mess with us.
1: They have to.
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1: I'm Justin Goulet. ACERT is investigating after an RCMP officer-involved shooting in Cold Lake left a man deceased. The RCMP says officers responded on June 25th at 4:48 in the afternoon to a domestic call and determined the suspect had a firearm. Two people inside the residence were able to safely escape before the emergency response team was called in. Police say an altercation occurred and at least one officer fired, striking the suspect. No officers were injured, and Alberta's Serious Incident Response Team is now conducting an independent investigation alongside an internal RCMP review. The city of Cold Lake is increasing the budget to replace rusting cell doors at the local RCMP detachment. Council approved an extra $50,000, bringing the total project cost to $250,000 after nearly 2 years of delays waiting for federal approval. Officials say rising construction costs and updated design requirements pushed the price higher. Work is now expected to be completed in early 2027. The city of Cold Lake is once again planning a full day of festivities.

0: Activities for Canada Day tomorrow, starting with the annual parade and continuing with family-friendly fun, live entertainment, a vendor alley, beer gardens, and a fireworks display over Cold Lake. Feature performers this year will include Hoop Dancer, Dallas Arcan, the Northern Pikes, and multiple others throughout the day. Organizers say the celebration will reflect Cold Lake's strong ties to the military, neighboring First Nations communities, and its reputation as a year-round tourism destination. Meanwhile, you can celebrate Canada Day in St. Paul tomorrow at the St. Paul Recreation Center. The day will feature family-friendly activities, including a pancake breakfast, a car show, live entertainment, and music, as well as a petting zoo, kids' activities, arts and crafts, and emergency services displays. Free sponsored movies and food treats will also be available, capped off with a fireworks display at about 11 o'clock at night. Organizers say there's something for everyone to enjoy throughout the day. For these stories and more, you can visit our website, mylakelandnow.com.
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2: Roads are looking good. Any updates? Anything we should know about? Just give us a call or a text. We are looking for an afternoon high at 23. A little bit of rain today. Tonight, they'll dip down to 13. Tomorrow, 22 as well with a chance of rain. And then 20 on Thursday, rain in the forecast. Friday, we do have rain with a high of 21. Right now in Bonnyville, it's 16. Cold Lake, it is 16 as well. And St. Paul, it is 15 degrees. Right now, it is cloudy and a little bit smoky in the area. So be aware of that. Any updates in roads and weather, give us a call or text 780-812-3997.
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9: 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Let me know anything in particular you'd like to hear today. We got a request for Alan Jackson. It's All Right to Be a Redneck.

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Thelma and James here on the ranch. I can't believe it. Canada Day is already tomorrow. You know what I love about being Canadians? 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

Dallas Smith and Use Me here on the ranch, and he's actually touring with his old band Default over the next couple of months here. It's kind of funny because he would tour a lot as Dallas Smith and play the Default songs every now and then, and people would be very confused. They would look around being like, I've never heard this song before. And I would say, oh, this is from my teenage years. This is great. Here's Nate Holler.

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0: Telling Jackson, good time here on the ranch. Hey, I'm Stephen Kepler in for Tanya today for the day shift. Because it's Canada Day tomorrow, we can talk about the fun things about being Canadian and Canadian slang terms we really enjoy. My friend Mo has some really good ones from Winnipeg that most people have never heard.
1: Okay, so if there's just been a whole bunch of snow or, you know, it's melting and there's like a big spring slush, I call it street butter. You know, it gets all churned up and it's nasty. You step out of your car or step off of a sidewalk or something into a puddle and it fills, it goes up over the rim of your boot and fills your boot with either gross icy water or snow. It's a booter. It's like, oh, look out, man. That's deep. I got a booter.

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0: It's Tim Hicks here on the ranch. I was seeing that today is National Water Fight Day or whatever, which is really funny. I don't really follow the big national whatever it is, but I love, like, when I see that, it just reminds me of the Super Soaker 50, which was the toy that everyone had in the 90s growing up.
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0: 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All right, here's Florida Georgia Line.

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1: I'm Justin Goulet. ACERT is investigating after an RCMP officer involved shooting in Cold Lake left a man deceased. The RCMP says officers responded on June 25th at 4:48 in the afternoon to a domestic call and determined the suspect had a firearm. Two people inside the residence were able to safely escape before the emergency response team was called in. Police say an altercation occurred and at least

0: one officer fired, striking the suspect. No officers were injured, and Alberta's Serious Incident Response Team is now conducting an independent investigation alongside an internal RCMP review. A Bonnyville man who used a stolen excavator to smash five RCMP vehicles has been sentenced to 4 years in prison. The man pled guilty after stealing the machine in May and causing extensive damage at the Bonnyville RCMP detachment before fleeing on foot. A judge called the attack on law enforcement a serious offense that disrupted the community, while also recognizing the man's remorse and lack of a prior criminal record. He will receive credit for time already served. The health of Lac La Biche's shoreline will be under the microscope this summer as Living Lakes Canada launches a major survey of the lake's 167 kilometers of shoreline. The project follows a 2017 assessment that found significant habitat loss and shoreline disruption. Researchers will use shoreline observations and drone imagery to track changes, identify restoration priorities, and guide future development decisions. Healthy shorelines help reduce erosion, protect water quality, support wildlife, and preserve the recreational value of one of Alberta's largest lakes. You can celebrate Canada Day in St. Paul tomorrow at the St. Paul Recreation Center. The day will feature family-friendly activities, including a pancake breakfast, a car show, live entertainment, and music, as well as a petting zoo, kids' activities, arts and crafts, and emergency services displays. Free sponsored movies and food treats will also be available, capped off with a fireworks display at about 11 o'clock at night. Organizers say there's something for everyone to enjoy throughout the day. For these stories and more, you can visit our website, mylakelandnow.com.
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2: Roads are looking good. 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We are expecting a little bit of rain today, high of 23. Tonight, they'll dip down to 13. Tomorrow, rain again, high of 22. And then even Thursday, we got rain with a high of 20. Friday, rain again, high of 21. When it comes to your camping update, a lot of different places to go camping around the Lakeland. 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
4: I'm Craig Lester, and this is Rural Roots Canada. The inaugural CDC Newell Ag Summit this month brought together producers, industry, academia, researchers, and innovators for a day of collaboration, networking, and tours of the renovated and upgraded Crop Diversification Center near Brooks. County of Newell Reeve Arno Dirksen says they were excited to be able to bring together a diverse group of people.
5: This attracted a lot of really people who have a significant opportunity to make a difference, you know, in their industry, but also to our future here at CDC. A lot of horsepower in the room today, really.
4: Dirksen says he believes a day like this will really help the CDC springboard to the next step. He says if there are researchers out there looking for space, they have a lot available.
5: There's an opportunity to do some good work here at CDC, and I guess I feel like this is a place with a positive, bright future, basically, so there's opportunity here.
4: Dirksen says the county staff have done a lot of work to upgrade the facilities. I'm Craig Lester, and this is Rural Roots Canada.
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2: Heading into day four of the 90th annual Pinocchio Stampede, and Mother Nature has had different ideas for this show, with days two and three being canceled. According to WPCA officials, the cancellations were done with the safety in mind of the drivers, equine athletes, and all those involved. Now, it's not all bad, though, as one WPCA rider explains. Coming to Pinocchio is a special show.
8: Oh, for Pinocchio Stampede, it would be the energy of the crowd and the infield being in. It's just great to be here.
2: The Pinocchio Stampede is expected to resume Monday night and continue on till Wednesday. This is the WPCA Race Report, presented by VisitLethbridge.com.
9: This is your feeder and stalker report for Tuesday, June 30th. Auction markets in Alberta were quiet leading up to the Canada Day holiday on Wednesday. Looking at last week's forward delivery sales, five weight steer calves for November delivery averaged $742.79 per hundredweight, based at 547 pounds. While same weight steer calves for October delivery averaged 718.26 per hundredweight based on 559 pounds. Over the past couple of months, calf sales on the cash market have been largely range-bound from $700 to $725 per hundredweight. This is Jamie Kerr with CanFax reporting for the Alberta Beef Producers.
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10: The Ranch.

Della Smith here on the ranch. Hi, I'm Stephen Kepler. Thanks for spending some time with me today. So I guess today is called Social Media Day. So what does that even mean? That's what I want to know. Social Media Day. It's the day where we don't go on social media. Actually, we should have an unplugged day. That'd be really good for everyone, wouldn't it? Here's Tim McGraw.

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8: Remember the winter that was, followed by the spring that wasn't?
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10: On the Ranch.

Morgan Griffiths here on The Ranch. And this next song I love because it takes a little bit of a detour into Hootie and the Blowfishville. Hootieville, as people call it. The song was birthed during like a writing retreat in the Carolina Mountains. And Scotty McCreary and his songwriting crew, they reminisced about teenage summers and classic songs from their youth as they worked on this next song, Bottle Rockets. And when McCreary gave a shout out for Hootie and the Blowfish, Rogers began playing the melody of Hold My Hand, which fit kind of seamlessly with this song's nostalgic, summery vibe. It's the perfect song.

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2: What's going on?

Tennille Arts, which is really funny because yesterday around the same time I played Tennille Towns. So that's just I believe they call it coincidental. Hi, I'm Stephen Kepler. What are you doing for Canada Day? Are you going to do the old barbecue or are you going to go out and take in all the events? I'm going to do the old fashioned thing. Mow the lawn, hang out, relax, be patriotic, and then get excited for Saturday when Canada takes on Morocco in the FIFA World Cup. That's insane. That's going to be wild.

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Lainey Wilson here on the ranch. Hi, I'm Stephen Kepler. Chips Ahoy, you see this? They launched a Toy Story 5 cookie. And at first I'd say that's ridiculous, but then I looked at it. It's a crunchy chocolate chip cookie that has a graham cracker base with a white fudge chips, chocolate chips, and star-shaped sheriff badge sprinkles. The bag sells for $5.59. I must have this. It's Dean Brody.

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1: The Ranch.

I hope you're having a wonderful Tuesday. My name is Kai. I'm here 2 to 6, Monday to Friday. This is my last week. How sad. And we're not even here tomorrow. Disappointing, isn't that? Friday's my last day. But no sappy stuff because, you know, I'll cry. Anyway, have you ever watched someone do something incredible and thought, I wish I could do that too? Whether it's speaking another language, playing guitar like a rock star, cooking like a pro, or finally learning how to dance without looking awkward. We've all got that one skill we'd love to master. So today's question is simple. If you could instantly master one skill in just one day, what would it be? Would you choose something practical that could help your career or everyday life? Or would you go for something just for fun or to impress your friends? Give me a call or send me a text at 780-812-3997. I want to hear what skill you'd pick.

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0: If you had 24 hours to become an expert at anything, what would you choose? Someone said, I'd love to master playing the piano. Honestly, to be able to sit down and play without looking at sheet music, I think is so iconic. You should really try and master that because I feel like that's such like a power move almost. I don't know. Tell me at 780-812-3997. What's a skill you wish you could master in one day?
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What's a skill you wish you could master in one day? Someone said baking. My cookies always end up either burnt or somehow still raw in the middle. Oh my gosh, I am right there with you. I am not kidding when I tell you I tried making sugar cookies and it took me 3 days to try and figure out what I was doing wrong. And nothing, and I mean nothing, was working. So I actually gave up. Found out sugar cookies are not my friend.

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0: If you could snap your fingers and instantly become amazing at one skill, what would you choose? 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
2: I'm Justin Goulet. ACERT is investigating after an RCMP officer involved shooting in Cold Lake left a man deceased. The RCMP says officers responded on June 25th at 4:48 in the afternoon to a domestic call and determined the suspect had a firearm. Two people inside the residence were able to safely escape before the emergency response team was called in. Police say an altercation occurred and at least one officer fired, striking the suspect. No officers were injured, and Alberta's Serious Incident Response Team is now conducting an independent investigation alongside an internal RCMP review. A Bonnyville man who used a stolen excavator to smash five RCMP vehicles has been sentenced to 4 years in prison. The man pled guilty after stealing the machine in May and causing extensive damage at the Bonnyville RCMP detachment before fleeing on foot. A judge called the attack on law enforcement a serious offense that disrupted the community, while also recognizing the man's remorse and lack of a prior criminal record. He will receive credit for time already served. The health of Lac La Biche's shoreline will be under the microscope this summer as Living Lakes Canada launches a major survey of the lake's 167 kilometers of shoreline. The project follows a 2017 assessment that found significant habitat loss and shoreline disruption. Researchers will use shoreline observations and drone imagery to track changes, identify restoration priorities, and guide future development decisions. Healthy shorelines help reduce erosion, protect water quality, support wildlife, and preserve the recreational value of one of Alberta's largest lakes. You can celebrate Canada Day in St. Paul tomorrow at the St. Paul Recreation Center. The day will feature family-friendly activities, including a pancake breakfast, a car show, live entertainment, and music, as well as a petting zoo, kids' activities, arts and crafts, and emergency services displays. Free sponsored movies and food treats will also be available, capped off with a fireworks display at about 11 o'clock at night. Organizers say there's something for everyone to enjoy throughout the day. For these stories and more, you can visit our website, MyLakelandNow.com.
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4: Roads are looking good. Any issues, anything we should know about, just give us a call or a text. We are expecting a little bit of rain today, high of 23. Tonight, they'll dip down to 13. Tomorrow, rain again, high of 22. And then even Thursday, we got rain with a high of 20. Friday, rain again, high of 21. When it comes to your camping update, a lot of different places to go camping around the Lakeland. 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
9: The

What's a skill you wish you could master in just one day? 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

0: Imagine waking up tomorrow as an expert in something. What skill are you picking? Someone texted in and said, woodworking for me. Making furniture and stuff from scratch would be so satisfying. That would be so sick. Imagine someone walks into your home and says, OMG, where did you get this? I want it. And you reply with, oh, I actually built it myself. That would be so satisfying.
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caused some tears, but more to the point of our story. 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We'd pull one truck out and get another stuck in, and motors that roar and tires that spin would sink right down to the diff, and we'd all take turns and do it again till no one could move. 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

0: hell all over that native prairie soil. Agriculture Canada is definitely going to be looking for us.
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1: I'm Justin Goulet. ACERT is investigating after an RCMP officer involved shooting in Cold Lake left a man deceased. The RCMP says officers responded on June 25th at 4:48 in the afternoon to a domestic call and determined the suspect had a firearm. Two people inside the residence were able to safely escape before the emergency response team was called in. Police say an altercation occurred and at least one officer fired, striking the suspect. No officers were injured, and Alberta's Serious Incident Response Team is now conducting an independent investigation alongside an internal RCMP review. A Bonnyville man who used a stolen excavator to smash five RCMP vehicles has been sentenced to 4 years in prison. The man pled guilty after stealing the machine in May and causing extensive damage at the Bonnyville RCMP detachment before fleeing on foot. A judge called the attack on law enforcement a serious offense that disrupted the community, while also recognizing the man's remorse and lack of a prior criminal record. He will receive credit for time already served. The health of Lac La Biche's shoreline will be under the microscope this summer as Living Lakes Canada launches a major survey of the lake's 167 kilometers of shoreline. The project follows a 2017 assessment that found significant habitat loss and shoreline disruption. Researchers will use shoreline observations and drone imagery to track changes, identify restoration priorities, and guide future development decisions. Healthy shorelines help reduce erosion, protect water quality, support wildlife, and preserve the recreational value of one of Alberta's largest lakes. You can celebrate Canada Day in St. Paul tomorrow at the St. Paul Recreation Center. The day will feature family-friendly activities, including a pancake breakfast, a car show, live entertainment, and music, as well as a petting zoo, kids' activities, arts and crafts, and emergency services displays. Free sponsored movies and food treats will also be available, capped off with a fireworks display at about 11 o'clock at night. Organizers say there's something for everyone to enjoy throughout the day. For these stories and more, you can visit our website, MyLakelandNow.com.
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2: Heading into day four of the 90th annual Pinocchio Stampede, and Mother Nature has had different ideas for this show, with days two and three being canceled. 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Now, it's not all bad, though, as one WPCA rider explains. Coming to Pinocchio is a special show.
3: 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It's just great to be here.
2: The Pinocchio Stampede is expected to resume Monday night and continue on till Wednesday. 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
4: Roads are looking good. Any issues, anything we should know about, just give us a call or a text. We are expecting a little bit of rain today, high of 23. Tonight, they'll dip down to 13. Tomorrow, rain again, high of 22. And then even Thursday, we got rain with a high of 20. Friday, rain again, high of 21. When it comes to your camping update, a lot of different places to go camping around the Lakeland. 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

Let me throw something at you this afternoon that's a little fun to think about. Imagine you wake up tomorrow and just like that, you've mastered one skill. No practice, no struggle, no awkward learning phase. You're just instantly great at it. What are you choosing? 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I want to hear your answers at 780-812-3997. 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

0: If time and learning weren't a factor, what would you want to be world class at? 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I get nervous even ordering a coffee sometimes. So it would be life changing for you. And don't worry, you aren't alone, because I'm also horrified of public speaking, which you might think is crazy because that's what I'm doing right now, technically. 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

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What skill are you picking? 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